0: FM.
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0: 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It will soon pass, whatever it is. Don't worry, be happy.
1: Agora 12:07. Eu amo essa rádio.

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Baby, I knew about it. I just didn't care.

0: Saudade FM, 1h14.
1: It's just another night and I'm staring at the moon. I saw a shooting star and thought of you.